your maker. Black on black when I enter, they gon' know my agenda. Stand up tall like defender, bad man return to sender. Black on black when I enter, they gon' know my agenda. Stand up tall like defender, bad man return to sender. 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

What do you know about King's Cross? 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I get laid in King's Cross. If you don't like it, you can kiss off. 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I don't know anything about Morgan.

0: 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We can speak to each other in the language of music.
1: Speak to each other in the language of music.

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An entire mountain of bones. 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

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Feel me? Life or death for me now. Feel me? 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Life or death for me now. Feel me? 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